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3: Breaker, breaker to Mr. Rubin, sir.
4: This is Rubin. Is that you, Jesse?
3: That's affirmative, sir.
4: How's your day going?
3: Excellent, sir. Just got the AC going at Mrs. Guerrero's place.
4: Great job, Jesse.
3: Now I'm on my way to fix a grumpy air conditioner for Mr. Wilfong.
4: Sounds good. So, why were you calling me on the radio?
3: Oh, that. I just wanted to let you know I'm doing well on my own, sir.
4: That's great to hear, Jesse.
3: I was afraid I'd feel inadequate without my trainer, Oscar, beside me.
4: That's natural.
3: But it's funny, sir. I can hear his voice in my head whenever I have a problem.
4: And what does he tell you?
3: He whispers the solution to me, and his answers always work.
4: I guess you were trained well, Jesse.
3: Do you know what he's telling me now, sir?
4: What's that?
3: He's saying I should go have lunch, and I'm right near Colaire HQ. Wanna come?
5: Call Colaire because we can.
4: Okay, I'll meet you by the front door.
3: Already here, sir.
4: I should have known.
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1: Breaker, breaker to Mr. Rubin, sir.
2: This is Rubin. Is that you, Jesse?
1: That's affirmative, sir.
2: How's your day going?
1: Excellent, sir. Just got the AC going at Mrs. Guerrero's place.
2: Great job, Jesse.
1: Now I'm on my way to fix a grumpy air conditioner for Mr. Wilfong.
2: Sounds good. So, why were you calling me on the radio?
1: Oh, that. I just wanted to let you know I'm doing well on my own, sir.
2: That's great to hear, Jesse.
1: I was afraid I'd feel inadequate without my trainer, Oscar, beside me.
2: That's natural.
1: But it's funny, sir. I can hear his voice in my head whenever I have a problem.
2: And what does he tell you?
1: He whispers the solution to me, and his answers always work.
2: I guess you were trained well, Jesse.
1: Do you know what he's telling me now, sir?
2: What's that?
1: He's saying I should go have lunch, and I'm right near Colair HQ. Wanna come?
3: Call Colair because we can.
2: Okay. I'll meet you by the front door.
1: Already here, sir.
2: I should have known.
4: License number 6249C.
5: Para garantizar los derechos de las y los trabajadores de México, el Senado de la República reformó la Constitución para disminuir la jornada laboral a 40 horas semanales.
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0: if this makes sense, but you're my hallelujah. 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
0: Cameras point and shoot. 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
1: Whoa! How many cups have you had?
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0: Well, baby, I went down and got it for you.
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2: Breaker, breaker to Mr. Rubin, sir.
3: This is Rubin. Is that you, Jesse?
2: That's affirmative, sir.
3: How's your day going?
2: Excellent, sir. Just got the AC going at Mrs. Guerrero's place.
3: Great job, Jesse.
2: Now I'm on my way to fix a grumpy air conditioner for Mr. Wilfong.
3: Sounds good. So, why were you calling me on the radio?
2: Oh, that. I just wanted to let you know I'm doing well on my own, sir.
3: That's great to hear, Jesse.
2: I was afraid I'd feel inadequate without my trainer, Oscar, beside me.
3: That's natural.
2: But it's funny, sir. I can hear his voice in my head whenever I have a problem.
3: And what does he tell you?
2: He whispers the solution to me, and his answers always work.
3: I guess you were trained well, Jesse.
2: Do you know what he's telling me now, sir?
3: What's that?
2: He's saying I should go have lunch, and I'm right near Colaire HQ. Wanna come?
4: Call Colaire because we can.
3: Okay, I'll meet you by the front door.
2: Already here, sir.
3: I should have known.
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Hope you're going to make it a good one today, and thanks for having us on. Well, weather-wise, going to be cloudy and humid with a couple of showers and thunderstorms expected in some areas of the RGV. High should be around 88 today. Get out there and make it a good one, and keep it right here on Ultra 90.1, only good vibes.

0: Extra 90.1 Only Good Vibes with a quick look at today's birthdays this Saturday, May the 9th. If it's your birthday, you share it with the following famous folk. Billy Joel, American singer and songwriter of The Piano Man and many other hits. Billy Joel, 77 years old today. Rosario Dawson, 47, actor known for And the Mandolin. And Candace Bergen is 80 years old today. You might remember her from Murphy Brown. Again, if it's your birthday, happy birthday from all your friends here at Ultra 90.1 Only Good Vibes.
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Ultra 90.1. Well, it might be a good weekend for you to get out and maybe check out a movie, you and the family. Got some new ones opening up this weekend. Mortal Kombat 2, rated R, the fighting game sequel featuring Johnny Cage battling against Shay Khan. Also, another

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1: 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Well, tomorrow is Mother's Day. I hope you got mom taken care of and squared away. It's going to be a barbecue. You're going to get her a gift. You're going to take her out to a spa. Who knows what you got planned for mom? But don't forget, tomorrow's Mother's Day. And happy Mother's Day to all the wonderful moms out there and the moms in heaven. So a quick reminder, we are 13 days away from celebrating Memorial Day weekend. I hope you're having a nice weekend and a good Saturday so far. Ultra 90.1.
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be released in a series of data dumps, but the first won't include the 46 UFO videos that Congress has demanded the Department of War release to the public. So, those of you that believe in aliens, it was a good week for you, and let's see what we end up finding out about UFOs. Very, very interesting. Ultra 90.1, only good vibes.

0: Thunderstorms can bring flooding and downpours, hail and damaging wind gusts. Lows should be at about 77, so take the precautions and be very careful because there are again a chance of thunderstorms this evening. Whatever you do, keep it right here on Ultra 90.1 only. Good vibes. 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
1: Hey, Mr. DJ, put a record on. I wanna dance with my baby.

Ultra 90.1, only good vibes, hanging out right here on your Saturday, kicking off your weekend with a little bit of the wet stuff. We got a weather update for you. Highs today going to be in your upper 80s, and it's saying about a 97% chance of rain. We had some strong stuff here earlier, but hopefully keep our fingers crossed, no more rain here for today. Tonight going to be partly cloudy, lows in your upper 70s. Right now we're currently right at about maybe 73, 74, but we got lots of your favorites coming your way here with Ultra 90.1.

0: Ultra 90.1, only good vibes. We're hanging out here on your Saturday. And guess what? Another food hack alert. All right, we're going to see if this is actually a decent food hack or if it's just a lot of decent nonsense. All right, so a foodie online claims that you can keep your toast from getting soggy right after you make it by standing it up after it's been toasted. What a lot of us just, I just throw it on the plate, right? But they're saying you just stand it up against each other, kind of like a tent. He says, I know it looks weird, but the idea is to let the toast breathe so that way it maintains its crunch. I just take it out of the toaster, butter it up, put some jam in it, eat it right away. But if you're looking to let it cool down, it could help. I don't know if you want to try it. Your food hack for your Saturday. Make some toast and then stand it up to keep the crunch. Try it out. Let me know how it goes. We got more music on the way here with Ultra 90.1.
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Ultra 90.1 on the Good Vibes, hanging out right here on your Saturday afternoon, and we're looking at your weather here for you. Highs in your upper 80s, but keep an eye out for that rain. Just keep that umbrella handy. Also, tonight in your upper 70s, going to be partly cloudy and humid. But if you have a request, got to make sure to send that over. 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

0: 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You're hanging out here for your weekend. 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

Ultra 90.1, only good vibes hanging out here on your Saturday. Hope you're having a great one. Don't forget to be safe out there on the wet roads. Weather today, highs in your upper 80s with tonight in your upper 70s. Should be partly cloudy, warm, and humid. Great. Just perfect. What'll make it better? 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
1: ti. Ultra 90.1 on the good vibes. Hopefully you've had a great Saturday here so far. Don't forget to be safe out there in the roads. Keep that umbrella handy. We might see some rain, might not. Hopefully that's the last of the wet stuff. But weather update here before I'm out the door. 88 for your high, 78 as your low here today. I'll make sure to see you mañana. All right, make sure you stay tuned here for the rest of the weekend with lots more great vibes right here with Ultra 90.1.

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